his drinking, lusting, and his hunger for power became known to more and more people, the demands to do something about the

absolutely no effect. 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Still having sex, they've been told not to. Perhaps they are perplexed. When you see them holding hands, they're making future plans to engage in the activity. Do you understand me? People are still having sex.

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In World War II, the average age of the combat soldier was 26. In Vietnam, he was 19. In Vietnam, he was 19.

0: 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That's why we gotta be prepared to take whoever out we need to.
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It's not time to make a change. Just relax, take it easy. You're still young, that's your fault. There's so much you have to know.